silence through all the communicating tonight. Life's not just a walk in the park, I know that, but it's a start, right? They said silence is gold, but it's kinda hard when so much remains untold. You looking the other way, me kicking up dust, blocking the sun, still got shades on, blocking a point of view. Yeah, we differ a lot about what and what nots, what we ain't and what we could've got. Thinking our arms ain't too short to box with God. This ain't a midnight stroll in Paris, more like a careless walk through a field of landmines. I cherish you, though you a warrior too. What are we to do?

That's why I give my fame just to be Caroline. Oh, there's a little shack where I'm welcome back when my roaming is through. And the robins sing every day of spring. It's grand, I'm telling you. I'd give the world and all if I could hear a call from Mammy when it's sleepy time. I'd give up everything

The best music all night long. Hit after hit after hit after hit after hit after hit after hit after hit. After hit.

Don and Tony Orlando tie a yellow ribbon around the old oak tree. Mijn lievelingskleur is yellow, zegt Jackson Tees. Brothers Osborne willen meer greener posters.

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Well, what about 6-4? Or maybe 12-8? Or something like this.

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You can go and do what you choose. I ain't about nothing but the blues. I said, shake it. Let's go strut. I said, shake it. Keep on moving your stuff. Keep on shaking and do your disco strut. Girl, you know I like the disco strut. Even like the way you move your butt.

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You find it hard to leave it alone. You can go and turn your disco out, because the blues is what I'm all about. I said, shake it. Your disco strut, I said, shake it. Keep on moving your stuff. Keep on shaking it.

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You find it hard to leave it alone. You can go and turn your disco out, because the blues is what I'm all about. Shake it, your disco strut, I said shake it. Keep on moving your stuff, keep on shaking and do your disco. Disco strut.

was a young boy, I used to slip away down to the ash grove to hear the old blues men play. There was Big Joe and Lightning and Reverend Gary too.

nights. Yeah, life was just a bet on a race between the lights. You had your head on my shoulder, you had your hand in my hand.